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34: My name is DJ Benjamin and this is Brunch Takes. Sasamahan ko kayo mula 9 a.m. hanggang 12 noon every Monday to Friday. I wanna know your take here sa Brunch Takes. 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Walang take out!
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0: That was Maki, OPM Top in Music, Kahel na Langit. 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
0: with your boy DJ Benjamin. On the clock, we have it's 9:27 on the clock. Today is the 29th day of June 2026. It's your boy DJ Benjamin. At welcome po sa programa kong Brunch Takes.

Sa mga kakabukas pa lang po ng radyo, or for those of you who are just heading out, here's our weather forecast for today. As early as 9:28 in the morning, we have a low pressure area affecting our weather system here in the Philippines. It is estimated at 495 kilometers east of Surigao City, Surigao del Norte. Also, we have the southwest monsoon or Hanging Habagat affecting western section of southern Luzon. Specific forecast for specific province in Visayas, Bicol Region, Caraga, Quezon Province, Oriental, Mindoro, Marinduque, and Romblon. Cloudy skies with scattered rains and thunderstorm caused by localized under the low pressure area. In Mimaropa, cloudy skies with scattered rains and thunderstorm caused by southwest monsoon. Metro Manila and the rest of the country will be experiencing partly cloudy to cloudy skies with isolated rain showers and thunderstorm. And this is caused by localized thunderstorm here in Pampanga. We are at 31 degrees Celsius. It's going to be scorcher today. We're going to experience hot weather, but there will be a high chance of raining by 2 p.m. in the afternoon. 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At syempre, going brunch takes na. If you have any music requests or greetings, you can send them over to my numbers. 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Keep it locked here on your number one good vibe station because for our playlist today, we'll be playing a top song from the previous years. If you're all about that, we'll keep it locked here at GV99.1 because that's exactly what we're going to have today on our queue. Top hits music from the past. Here's Maneskin sa kanilang awiting Begin playing here at GV99.1, your Gavibes.

0: 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Kasabay sa sound trip, kantahan at tawanan. Thank you for all the love, mga ka-vibes. 42 together years of good vibes and good music. This is GV99.1, your good vibes.
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0: This song is brought to you by BioFlu. Two or more symptoms? Baka flu na yan. I-BioFlu na!

That was Imagine Dragons with the track Thunder, playing for GV99.1, your number one good vibe station. We have already received some of your messages on our Facebook page and on our SMS. We're going to do one more song before we read all of your messages, okay? This next song is one of my favorite. In this time that violence is all over, this next song really gives perspective on how to be a better person. Sabay-sabay po natin pakinggan. 100 Waters, sa kanilang awiting Show Me Love, playing her GV99.1, your Gavibes. Vibes.

100 Water, Show Me Love, playing here at GV99.1, your Good Vibes. You're with the boy DJ Benjamin, and thank you very much for sending in your message, Good Vibes. Appreciated po natin yan. 10 minutes before the hour of 10, 9:15 po ang oras natin sa buong Pilipinas. Shoutouts to all of our message sender right now. Shoutouts to Catherine Santos. Good morning sa'yo. Romero question numbers of a feather. Ingat palagi and God bless.

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11: My name is DJ Benjamin and this is Brunch Takes. 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I wanna know your take here sa Brunch Takes. 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
3: 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Your voice matters. 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
3: My name is DJ Benjamin and this is Brunch Takes. 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I wanna know your take here sa Brunch Takes. 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

0: Any topics, DJ Nice? 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
0: How?
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0: Oh, narinig ko ngayon podcast nila with...
1: so, yun. 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
0: Senator Tulfo and... 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Gusto niya raw ng love life in the future.
1: And of course, ano, include natin yung prayers. Or include natin sa prayers natin yung Venezuela.
0: Yeah.
1: Grabe na yung grabe death toll dyan. That's like 1,000 plus.
0: Mm-hmm.
1: And how many are missing? Tens of thousands.
0: Mm-hmm.
1: Dahil sa earthquake. 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
0: Mm-hmm. 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
1: So pag... tayo, ready ba tayo? I-run down na uli natin yung tips, know what to do.
0: Yeah. Importante yan kasi may...
1: Sa Manila, napag-uusapan uli yung the big one.
0: Yeah. It can collapse our economy ha? Kasi ang Maynila po ang sentro ng komersyo ng Pilipinas. 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Up next, we have DJ Nice sa kanyang programang Isn't It Nice? Yes, DJ Benjamin will be back tomorrow, same time, 9 a.m. to 12 noon. 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Your good vibes! Ang oras po natin sa buong Pilipinas ay...
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20: 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For Isn't It Nice? 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

0: 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And I did mention kanina, no, ang ating pa-teaser na something light eh si Senator Win kasi. When he got the Senate presidency, that was like bandang Father's Day yun eh. Pero hindi natin siya mag-greet ng Father's Day. Bakit? Kasi wala siyang anak. At bukod sa wala siyang anak, he is also single. Well, he was in a long-term relationship before. Di ba lagi siya nga siyang nasa headlines din before with actress and beauty queen Bianca Manalo. And it started in 2018. Pero they've both confirmed na they've broken up. No, they've split. And Senator Win even publicly described his love life as non-existent. 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So parang you're gonna give a dating tips but you're 52 and single. Yeah. 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So, if you are in a successful relationship, no, what dating tips can you share? Pwede rin naman parenting tips. We're on a Monday mood for tips today. Better parenting tips. If you have dating tips you can share, maybe you're not 52 and single. Alam mo yun? Ang cute eh. Natatawala ako dahil cute. 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Ito yung request niya, dapat waiting for love eh. Ni Avicii. So if you're tired of waiting for love, pwede mo namang i-date yung sarili mo. So doon tayo sa if you're gonna go on your date with, on a date with yourself, where would you want to go? Where would you want to take yourself out on a date? Diba? Kasi kung wala kang ka-date, why not date yourself? And a quick time check, Kavibes, before we play our next song.
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0: 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I think... kaya ko manood ng ano, kahit mag-isa lang ako siguro at Taylor Swift concert. 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Here's Taylor Swift with New Romantics on GV 99.1, Your Good Vibes.

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You can download those apps. 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And search GV99.1. 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And if you're subscribed to Signal TV, channel 306, pwede nyo rin kaming i-keep in the background sa inyong television. 24/7 yan, yung ating live streaming dyan. 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Oh, ako personally, gusto ko makarinig ng tips, ng dating tips sa mga couples na tumatagal. Okay, but if you're single, maybe you're already 70 and you're single and you wanna share tips, how to score a date, your first date, feel free to do so. And also parenting, no? If you have better parenting tips to share, we're not saying we're better parents than this one or that one, diba? 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

0: Happy 42 years of us being together, mga ka-vibes. 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This is GV99.1, your good vibes.
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At kasama niyo pa rin ako, si DJ Nice, ang DJ niyo nice na nice pero lagi may pabaon na spice. 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As low as 229 pesos. And you can order from any branch, whether takeout ba yan, delivery. And they'll be open for franchise again soon. So stay tuned or follow Delish Cheese Dough Pizza on Facebook for updates. Merong isang Bible verse which says, train up a child in the way he should go. It's in Proverbs, right? Train up a child in the way he should go, and when he is old, he will not depart from it. Turuan mong bata sa daan na dapat niyang lakaran, at kapag tumanda man yan, hindi niya ito kakalimutan. Pero kung yung parenting style mo, no, like me, just sharing my experience, eh, binarkada. 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Pero luckily, we have our partners in parenting. Yung ako, naging partner ko, yung naging father figure na kinakatakutan, no, ng mga anak. 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So napaka-importante yung pipiliin nating school. 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That's what I find a bit challenging dyan. And you know what? Happy anniversary nga pala uli, no, to our power couple, no, yung Kapito couple na sina Ma'am Dayan tsak si Boss Mark. 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Tune in lang sa GV 99.1.

0: It's 3 p.m. This time check is brought to you by BioFlu. Two or more symptoms? Baka flu na yan. I-BioFlu na.
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3: 3 o'clock in the afternoon is the hour of great mercy. At this time, our Lord Jesus Christ died on a cross and redeemed the world. Let us pray. You died, Jesus, but the source of life flowed out for souls, and the ocean of mercy opened up for the whole world. O fountain of life, immeasurable divine mercy, cover the whole world and empty yourself out upon us. O blood and water, which flowed out from the heart of Jesus as a fountain of mercy for us, I trust in you. Holy God, Holy Mighty One, Holy Immortal One, have mercy on us and the whole world. Holy God, Holy Mighty One, Holy Immortal One, have mercy on us and the whole world. Holy God, Holy Mighty One, Holy Immortal One, have mercy on us and the whole world. Amen. Jesus, King of Mercy, we trust in you.
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2: 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For Isn't It Nice? 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
0: 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This song is brought to you by BioFlu. Two or more symptoms? 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

0: As much as I want to beg, no, hindi na talaga. 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Kayo din. Join me up until 6 p.m. today. I'm your kagi ng kapitbahay na si Kakay sa inyong number one give out station, GV99.5. Yes, dears! I'm begging you. 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I'm begging you guys. 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Ride and hide. 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I played at the home. 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
1: Oh yeah, anytime I feel you got me, no. 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
0: And of course, to have more busog sa inyong merienda, order na from any branch of Del's Cheese and Dough Pizza. 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So check their Facebook page for more updates. 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I heard, Capito! 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I'm begging you. I know how much you are excited para sa ating mga showbiz at chika at current trends. The vibes, aming ibabahagi yan sa aking pagbabalik. 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

0: 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Yeah.
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0: In the name of the Father, and of the Son, and of the Holy Spirit.
1: Amen.
0: The angel of the Lord declared unto Mary,
1: and she conceived by the power of the Holy Spirit.
0: Hail Mary, full of grace, the Lord is with you. Blessed are you among women, and blessed is the fruit of your womb, Jesus.
1: Holy Mary, Mother of God, pray for us sinners now and at the hour of our death. Amen.
0: Behold, the handmaid of the Lord.
1: Be it done unto me according to thy word.
0: Hail Mary, full of grace, the Lord is with you. Blessed are you among women, and blessed is the fruit of your womb, Jesus.
1: Holy Mary, Mother of God, pray for us sinners, now and at the hour of our death. Amen.
0: And the Word was made flesh
1: and dwelt among us.
0: Hail Mary, full of grace, the Lord is with you. Blessed are you among women, and blessed is the fruit of your womb, Jesus.
1: Holy Mary, Mother of God, pray for us sinners, now and at the hour of our death. Amen.
0: Pray for us, O Holy Mother of God,
1: that we may be made worthy of the promises of Christ.
0: Let us pray. Pour forth, we beseech thee, O Lord, your grace into our hearts, that we to whom the incarnation of Christ, thy Son, was made known by the message of an angel, may by his passion and cross be brought to the glory of his resurrection, through the same Christ our Lord. Amen. Glory be to the Father, and to the Son, and to the Holy Spirit.
1: As it was in the beginning, is now, and ever shall be, world without end. Amen.
0: Glory be to the Father, and to the Son, and to the Holy Spirit.

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1: is now and ever shall be, world without end. Amen.
0: In the name of the Father, and of the Son, and of the Holy Spirit. We are GV 99.1.
2: 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Eyes on the road, hands on the wheel, and phones out of sight. Practice safe driving, Kavibes. 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
0: 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Okay, pumunta kayo sa inyong mga web browsers at itype ang www.mixler.com/GV-991. At speaking of shoutouts, unang-una sa ating listahan, unang-una sa ating mga suki, si Boss Ian Keith David. 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Thank you and God bless DJ Rod. 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We'll be playing more songs later, but for the meantime, let's gonna give you a quick time check and some reminders. 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We'll be back. Time is
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3: Happy 42 years of us being together, mga kabibes. 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
1: 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Hear the song requests coming from Mommy Pines. Hello, Mommy Pines, requesting that one song from Fun, We Are Young. Eta, sila shout out na rin niya si Boss Julie Bernard, but most especially to you, thank you, and God bless from Mommy Pines. 6:49 p.m. oras yan sa buong Pilipinas. This Monday night, last Monday, huling Lunes na ng buwan ng Hunyo. It's June 29, 2026. And we're halfway through the year. Pambira, parang last time pinag-uusapan lang natin yung Pasko. 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And of course, tuloy-tuloy ang ating kwentuhan at tugtugan ngayong gabi. 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Every Monday tayo tuwing Lunes, nakakwentuhan ninyo si DJ Rog. 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Sana all na lang. And you can do the same mga ka-vibes sa mga may pahabol na shoutouts, greetings, at song requests. Of course, i-save nyo na yung ating mga text lines, 0967-069-5768 and 0908-516-4466. Ating mga social media pages from Facebook, TikTok, X, and Instagram. 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So abangan nyo yan mga ka-vibes. 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Sige, pumunta kayo sa inyong mga web browsers at type ang www.mixler.com/GV-991. And shoutout ko yung kuya natin, ang aking kuya na nag-celebrate. Nag-celebrate ng kanyang birthday yesterday. So, maraming salamat sa pagpalibre. 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And happy birthday to my brother, Lawrence Aaron Galimba ng Mabalacat, Pampanga. So if by the time, ayan, at sa lahat ang mag-celebrate ng birthdays today, pahabol, June birthdays. At huwag kayong mag-alala dahil few days from now, July na. At shoutout natin si Sir July Meneses. Alam mo na yan, nagbabirthday yan this July. At meron tayong deal. Shoutout kay Sir Allen. 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Of course, sina Grace, sina Jay, si Ben, si Francis Diaz, shoutout sa'yo bro. 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Shoutout sa'yo. And of course, since pinag-uusapan natin itong mga shoutouts na to, sa mga naghahanap ng lugar na pwedeng pag-chill, siyempre magpapahinga muna. You can visit the bigger, better Capita Sports Bar in Mabalacat. Back-to-back live bands, the best of billiards, yummy food, refreshing drinks, and KTV rooms. 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At kung ayaw nyo namang lumabas ngayong Lunes ng gabi, you can order from any branch of Deli Cheese Dough Pizza for as low as 229 pesos. We're open for franchise again soon, so abangan nyo yan. Stay tuned or follow Deli Cheese Dough Pizza on Facebook for updates. At nabanggit natin yung mga ibang schools kasi hindi pa nagpapasukay. Parang ang kanilang start of classes is July, some of them August, iba nga September. They're following the Western school calendar. 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Enroll now sa Nazarene Academy Incorporated, open from nursery to senior high school with ABM STEM at UMS Strand. 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Especially yung senior high school ngayon, may bago silang curriculum. Yung tinatawag nilang matatag. So sa matatag curriculum, just to give you an idea mga ka-vibes, parang naging major and minor subject sila. So parang parang college style na siya, that they need to take like the 5 minor subjects, parang general subjects. And then for term, they call it terms now, hindi na siya semester, kasi may 3 terms na tayo. They need to choose parang 2 electives. So ganun siya ngayon. There is an improvement. Siyempre, bago na naman. Alam naman, tanggapin natin mga ka-vibes. This is for improvement. And let's see. So, shout out sa lahat ng mga ka-vibes, ating mga guro, mga teachers out there. At bising-bising, nag-aayos ng kanilang mga curriculum guides. Nagle-lesson planning. May mga lesson planning pa ba? At of course, safekeeping, safety ng ating mga anak. So, shout out po sa inyo. Sobrang dami nangyayari sa ating school system here sa Philippines, sa Pilipinas. So siguro ang magagawa natin is to support them. And tulungan natin sila sa mga bagay na kaya nating may tulong. But for the meantime, let's play more songs while waiting for some of your song requests. And again, later on our second set, mga kabibes, second hour, second set. Abangan niyo yan. I will be doing a live mixing. So abangan niyo sa ating TikTok page, ang aming live video. But for the meantime, I'm gonna give you something from the band Walk the Moon para sa lahat ng mga gustong umindak ngayong gabi. This is Shut Up and Dance, playing here on your number one good vibe station. This is GB99.1.

0: 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You're prepared for what's to come. 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
12: Patuloy na paigtingin ang ating pananampalataya, pag-ibig at pag-asa sa pamamagitan ng buong pusong paglapit sa ating Panginoong Hesukristo. 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

0: Awitin mula sa bandang December Avenue, that saksi ang langit, playing here on your number one good vibe station, GV99.1. Kasama niyo pa rin ang inyong musikero ka vibes, DJ Rog. 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
0: We just had our live music mixing on our second hour. A big, big shout out sa mga ka-vibes nating tumutok na kinig, nanood sa ating live on TikTok. Maraming maraming salamat sa inyo mga ka-vibes. 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Very cool mix, DJ Rog, as always. Maraming maraming salamat. Appreciate that one. And of course, we have a few messages here on our text lines. Good evening, DJ Rog. Pag-i-play nyo naman po ang Collide by Howie Day. This is Gretchen from Porac, Pampanga. Thank you po. Line up that one. Another song request here. Hi, DJ Rog. Pwede po bang mag-request ng I'll Be by Edwin McCain? Salamat po. Sige, line up natin yung mga song request nyo, mga ka-vibes. So please do stand by. Abangan natin yan. And again, maraming maraming salamat. I think you can catch our live music mixing every second hour, so around 7:20 yan, on our TikTok. At shout out sa ating mga kabibs na nood at nagko-comment pa rin. You can check that one. You can still send your song requests and shout outs over our text lines at 0967-069-5768 and 0908-516-4466. Ating mga social media pages on TikTok, Facebook, X, and Instagram. 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From our Facebook page, sabi ni, sino ba to? Si Catherine Santos. Good evening, DJ Rog. Pag-play ng Miss by Rob Daniel. Thank you, ingat, and God bless. Lining up those songs for you, mga kabayes. But for the meantime, gonna be giving you something from El Manu para sa lahat ng mga tinatawag nating tahanan. This song is for you guys. This is Tahanan. El Manu playing here on your number one good vibe station. This is GV99.1, your good vibes.

0: 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You're prepared for what's to come. 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

Music coming from Edwin McCain. 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Your good vibes. That's a song request from our text lines. And I hope you enjoyed that one. And it's 51 minutes after the hour of 8 Philippine Standard Time this Monday night, June 29, 2026. Last Monday for the month of June. We're about to approach the seventh month, the second half of the year 2026. Emeralds from mountains and thrust towards the sky. So, kumusta naman ang 2026 ninyo so far? Ano yung pagbabago? Or yung mga bagay na gusto nyo pang baguhin? With the trappings of the But before that, mga ka-vibes, sabi ko nga, time flies when you're having a good time. Grabe. 8 minutes from now, we'll be ending our program. So a big, big shout out to all of you guys who joined us tonight. Requested songs. Send us a message. 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And I would just like to remind everyone that you can also do the same. Ipwede nyo nang isave yung mga text lines natin, yung mga numbers natin on your devices. Our text line 0967-069-5768 and 0908-516-4466. 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We're live. We're always live every second hour. So that's around 7:20. It's at the TikTok page. So that's GV991FM. And don't forget to follow us on X and Instagram as well. 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At pansamantalang magpapaalam muna tayo. But bago tayo magpaalam, yun binabati ko ulit lahat ng nag-celebrate ng kanilang birthdays today or tomorrow. Yesterday, birthday ng aking kuya. Happy birthday, bro. Sir Lawrence Aaron Galimba. At sa mga mag-celebrate ng birthdays nila. And I hope you enjoyed our program tonight. And before I give you our final song, then shout out lang din yung mga friends natin. Si Kim at si Nico. Shout out sa inyo. Shout out na rin kina shout out natin si DJ Clark. 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
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Hello, mga kabays, maraming salamat for joining us tonight. This has been your Musikerong Kabays, DJ Rog, reminding you ano man nangyari sa araw mo ngayon, whether it's good, not so good, okay lang yan, dahil bukas aayos din ang lahat. Tomorrow's another day, another opportunity to make it better. And leaving you with a song from the Boys of Lifehouse. This is You and Me, our final song for tonight. Saying goodnight, God bless, and peace. Only here at your number one good vibe station. This is GV99.1, your good vibes.

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0: 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Thank you so much, Baka Vibes. 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

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Up until today. 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

0: 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Maintained and operated by the following personnel, duly licensed by the National Telecommunications Commission. Engineer Erwin Villegas Galang, with ECE number 10845. 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